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1: For the national weather today, Gurrumill at Darwin, 34 and sunny. Meanjin, Brisbane, 24 and cloudy. Warrung, Sydney, 25 and sunny. Ngambri, Canberra, 20 and sunny. Tandanya, Adelaide, 22 with showers. Nipaluna, Hobart, 20 and showers. Naarm, Melbourne, 22 and cloudy. Boorloo, Perth, 19 and cloudy.
2: 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Yaran.

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2: Are You Okay Day is one day of the year, but life is every day. So if you spot the signs a friend, family member, colleague or loved one might be struggling, you can ask Are You Okay any day. Whenever you have the time to give your full attention, Monday through Sunday, January to December. Find a place where the other person will feel comfortable to talk. If you're not sure how to start, think about the everyday ways you already check in with the people you care about. We often ask, "Are you okay?" without even realizing it. Like when you call a friend to chat, drop in on family, or go for coffee with a colleague. If you're ready to really listen to the answer, you can start with a simple question. How are you? What's been happening? How are you traveling? You'll know the right words. And remember, some life challenges don't go away overnight, which is why you should keep checking in. That way, they'll know you're there for a chat if they need one. Ask Are You Okay any day, because a conversation could change a life.
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1: 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Well, it's time for injection, so I'll just go and get that. Hold a moment.
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1: For the NT weather today, Darwin and Palmerston, 34 and sunny. Tiwi Islands and Wadair, 33 and sunny. Jabiru, 35 and sunny. Borroloola, 31 and showers. Nhulunbuy, 29 and showers. Alice Springs, 29 and sunny.

Yes, and that one was going out to all the countrymen right around the top end from Fanny Bay all the way down to Palmerston and the 15 mile, and of course right down to as far as the Bachelor community and Adelaide River. And of course that was Broken English with Family. And for more great tracks just like that one, stay tuned

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1: Schools, business, environmental groups, tourism organisations, land councils, Larrakia Nation, NT Fisheries, NT Water Police. 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Our harbour has to be clear of rubbish, marine pollution and other debris. The Darwin Harbour is a living ecosystem with many types of marine living creatures. 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

0: Australia has 37,000 kilometres of coastline. The customs hotline number is 1800 06 1800. What have they got in common? Well, patrolling a coastline that big is a huge task. We have to stop people trying to bring drugs in or smuggle wildlife out. You know your local area best, so if you see or hear anything that looks suspicious, call the customs hotline on 1800 06 1800 and help protect Australia's borders.
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3: Serious allegations of a conflict of interest have emerged regarding the leadership of Bougainville. An international investigation has revealed that President Ishmael Taroma allegedly accepted a significant favour from an Indian company, Lloyds Metals and Energy Limited, just before awarding them a lucrative mining contract. The core of the allegation centres on a life-saving kidney transplant for the president's wife, which took place in India late last year. According to the investigation, Lloyds covered the medical cost for the procedure. The timing is a critical point of concern. The surgery occurred only 15 days after a memorandum of understanding was signed between Bougainville government and the mining firm. Questions now being raised about how this company was selected, with reports indicating that President Taroma bypassed the official transparent bidding process to choose Lloyds, a firm that reportedly lacks a background in large-scale copper and gold extraction. This is particularly significant given the history of the Panguna mine, a site that has been dormant for decades. The timing of this disclosure is pivotal as it surfaces just as the Papua New Guinea Parliament prepares to debate Bougainville's bid for independence. For his part, President Taroma maintains that the surgery was a private arrangement, offered repeatedly by the company's director before he accepted. He insisted that this personal assistance did not influence his professional decision to award the mining deal. I'm Caleb Murray.
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1: The Black Queen of the Kimberleys with Mary Chi. 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

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That's right, you have tuned in to The Grassroots Show over on First Nations Radio. My name is Michael, and I am your eloquent yet lovable host. Throughout the show today, I'll be broadcasting music, upcoming events, and news around your local community. So please, sit back, relax, turn up the radio, and enjoy these amazing tracks that are coming up very soon. Also, I would like to remind you that it is 12 o'clock. So you know what that means? It means it is lunchtime. So why not enjoy a nice hot meal and a nice cup of tea while listening to some amazing music by First Nations Radio. Please enjoy this lovely Tuesday.

0: Are You Okay Day is one day of the year, but life is every day. So if you spot the signs a friend, family member, colleague or loved one might be struggling, you can ask Are You Okay any day. Whenever you have the time to give your full attention, Monday through Sunday, January to December, find a place where the other person will feel comfortable to talk. If you're not sure how to start, think about the everyday ways you already check in with the people you care about. We often ask, "Are you okay?" without even realizing it. Like when you call a friend to chat, drop in on family, or go for coffee with a colleague. If you're ready to really listen to the answer, you can start with a simple question. How are you? What's been happening? How are you traveling? You'll know the right words. And remember, some life challenges don't go away overnight, which is why you should keep checking in. That way, they'll know you're there for a chat if they need one. Ask, "Are you okay?" any day, because a conversation could change a life.
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That was Jimmy Little, and before that was the Pigham Brothers. My name is Michael, and you're listening to 94.5 FM. That's right, you are tuned in to The Grassroots Show over on First Nations Radio. 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Please enjoy these next upcoming tracks.

That was Fred Ryan, and before that was Dale Huddleston. My name is Michael, and you are listening to 94.5 FM. That's right, you are tuned into The Grassroots Show over on First Nations Radio. Before I announce the next upcoming songs, I am pleased to inform you, dear listener, that NT Fire and Rescue Services has issued bushfire advice that has broken out near, and I do mean near, Howard Springs, along the Howard Springs Road. The fire has started in the area and is being monitored for any potential changes. It is, as we speak, being controlled. There may be still some risks within the area, as smoke from this fire may affect visibility, which can occur very close to the roadside. Firefighting crews may be working close to the road, so keep your eyes peeled. You are advised to do the following. Avoid the area. For the safety of firefighter crews and other vehicles, drivers within the area are urged to slow down, turn on headlights, and drive safely for the conditions. It is expected that this situation may continue until 2 o'clock today. For more information, stay tuned to 94.5 FM. Okay, now that you've been informed, please enjoy these next upcoming tracks.

you remember very clearly the time when you were young and the tales your people told you of how your land and you were one. And you wonder where your freedom went as the fences split your land and as the white man's ways destroy your life. You try hard to understand. You watch your children playing, running innocent and free. But the winds of change are blowing strong, and you hate the things you see. Like a timeless, misty vision, you see your people's fate unfold. The more you learn the white man's world, the less your dream times are told.

0: When you come to town, you need to be careful. Look left, look right before you cross the road. At night, drivers cannot see you. Be careful. Look left, look right before you cross the road. 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Only cross when it is safe to. Be alert and think. 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

That was Warren H. Williams, and before that was Archie Roach. My name is Michael, and you are listening to 94.5 FM. That's right, you are tuned in to The Grassroots Show over on First Nations Radio. And before I announce the next upcoming songs, I'm pleased to remind you, dear listener, to take care of yourself on bright, sunny days like today. Now, there may be clouds out and about that can provide temporary shade, but please remember to take care of yourself. Always remember to rest in the shade for 5 to 10 minutes. Always wear a wide-brimmed hat and some sunglasses and sunscreen for added protection. And furthermore, always keep 2 to 3 liters of cold water on hand because dehydration is no joke. Remember, be safe on bright sunny days like today. Please enjoy these next upcoming tracks.

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1: For the national weather today, Gurrumill at Darwin, 34 and sunny. Meanjin, Brisbane, 24 and cloudy. Warrung, Sydney, 25 and sunny. Ngambri, Canberra, 20 and sunny. Tardanya, Adelaide, 22 with showers. Nipaluna, Hobart, 20 and showers. Nam, Melbourne, 22 and cloudy. Boorloo, Perth, 19 and cloudy.

That was Warren H. Williams, and before that was Archie Roach. My name is Michael, and you're listening to 94.5 FM. That's right, you are tuned in to The Grassroots Show over on First Nations Radio. Before I announce the next upcoming songs, I am pleased to remind you, dear listener, that if you have a song suggestion from an Aboriginal artist of your choosing, don't be afraid to give me a call at 94.5 FM by dialing 89437949 to submit a song request. After all, I'm standing by as we speak with pen and paper, ready to take your request. The phone is literally right next to me, so don't be afraid to give me a call. Okay, well, now, while I'm waiting for a song request, please enjoy these next upcoming tracks.

0: Schools, business, environmental groups, tourism organisations, land councils, Larrakia Nation, NT Fisheries, NT Water Police. Mark in your calendar Wednesday the 16th of September for the annual Darwin Harbour Cleanup. Our harbour has to be clear of rubbish, marine pollution and other debris. The Darwin Harbour is a living ecosystem with many types of marine living creatures. Join us at Hornybrooks Wharf, 34 Francis Bay Drive on Wednesday the 16th of September for the Darwin Harbour Cleanup. Lunch is provided for the volunteers. Let's work together to keep Darwin Harbour clean, healthy and thriving for generations.
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When you come to town, you need to be careful. Look left, look right before you cross the road. At night, drivers cannot see you. 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When you walk on the road, always walk on the side of the road so that you are walking towards the traffic and never

0: That was Jimmy Little, and before that was the Pigger Brothers. My name is Michael, and you're listening to 94.5 FM. That's right, you're tuned in to The Grassroots Show over on First Nations Radio. And throughout the show today, I'll be broadcasting music, upcoming events, and news around your local community. 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
1: For the national weather today, Gurrumill at Darwin, 34 and sunny. Meanjin, Brisbane, 24 and cloudy. Warrung, Sydney, 25 and sunny. Ngambri, Canberra, 20 and sunny. Tardanya, Adelaide, 22 with showers. Nipaluna, Hobart, 20 and showers. Nam, Melbourne, 22 and cloudy. Boorloo, Perth, 19 and cloudy.

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0: That was Troy Cassidaly, and before that was Peter Brandy. My name is Michael, and you are listening to 94.5 FM. Before I announce the next upcoming songs, I am pleased to remind you, dear listener, that if you happen to be a fisherman by trade or someone who enjoys fishing as a recreational activity, that the local tides here in Darwin, as we speak, are 1.4 meters and falling. So you know what that means? It means it is nearly time for it to be low tide. So you know what that means? It means you have to hop in a boat to go further out to catch some fish. So while you're out there fishing out on the open water, please be aware that the top end is croc territory, and crocodiles can be quite territorial. So be aware of your surroundings, and remember to inform friends and family in case you are fishing in an area that is unfamiliar to you and isolated. Always remember to inform friends and family where you're fishing. In case something bad were to occur, they can send help your way. Remember, be safe while fishing. Okay, now that you've been reminded, please enjoy these next upcoming songs.
1: Are You Okay Day is one day of the year, but life is every day. So if you spot the signs a friend, family member, colleague or loved one might be struggling, you can ask Are You Okay any day. Whenever you have the time to give your full attention, Monday through Sunday, January to December, find a place where the other person will feel comfortable to talk. If you're not sure how to start, think about the everyday ways you already check in with the people you care about. We often ask, "Are you okay?" without even realizing it. Like when you call a friend to chat, drop in on family, or go for coffee with a colleague. If you're ready to really listen to the answer, you can start with a simple question. How are you? What's been happening? How are you traveling? You'll know the right words. And remember, some life challenges don't go away overnight, which is why you should keep checking in. That way, they'll know you're there for a chat if they need one. Ask, are you okay, any day? Because a conversation could change a life.
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That was Dale Huddleston, and before that was Jimmy Little. My name is Michael, and you're listening to 94.5 FM. Before I announce the next upcoming songs, I'm pleased to remind you, dear listener, that it is 2:33 p.m., and around this time, students will be rushing out of school to go home. So if you happen to be driving near a school zone, please slow down to the recommended speed limit, and remember to keep your eyes peeled for young pedestrians crossing the road. After all, around this time, students will be rushing out of school to go home. So please, follow the speed limit, which is 40 kilometers. And remember, children are the future, so there isn't a need to speed in a school zone. Okay, now that you've been reminded, please enjoy these next upcoming tracks.

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1: Australian sport is mourning the loss of trailblazing boxer Tony Mundine, who has passed away at 75 following a heart attack this past Sunday. Proud man from Bayugul in northern New South Wales, Mundine carved out a historic career, becoming the first Australian to compete across four distinct weight divisions. Among his many milestones was a celebrated 1974 World Middleweight Title Challenge against the formidable Carlos Monzon. By the time he retired from boxing, Mundine's professional record was nothing short of extraordinary. 80 victories, including a staggering 64 knockouts against just 15 losses and a single draw. Mundine's influence extended well beyond his own fighting years, establishing one of Australia's most prominent sporting dynasties. He leaves behind an enduring legacy through his son, the renowned boxer and NRL star Anthony Mundine, and his grandson Rahim, who is already making waves in the ring with a flawless professional record early in his career. I'm Caleb Murray.
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2: When you come to town, you need to be careful.

That was Archie Roach, and before that was Warren H. Williams. My name is Michael, and I'd just like to say that we have reached the end of another amazing broadcast. I thank you for staying tuned as long as you have, and I do hope you found today to be informative and entertaining. And I thank you for staying tuned as long as you have. Coming up next is the Afternoon Drive Show, so please continue to stay tuned as we have more amazing music coming up very soon, only on 94.5 FM. This is your favorite American-sounding Aboriginal boy, signing off. Please enjoy these next upcoming tracks.

Good evening and welcome to the Afternoon Drive Show. My name is Michael, and throughout the show, I will be broadcasting music, news, and upcoming events around your local community. So please, sit back, relax, turn up the radio as you enjoy the afternoon drive home. It's a Tuesday, so you know what that means? It means the music that you will be privy to will be easygoing. So please, get in a relaxing mood and enjoy these first upcoming tracks.

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And remember, any song you suggest will be placed on one of our shows. So, don't be afraid and give it a go. Please enjoy these next upcoming tracks.

0: Schools, business, environmental groups, tourism organisations, land councils, Larrakia Nation, NT Fisheries, NT Water Police. Mark in your calendar Wednesday the 16th of September for the annual Darwin Harbour Cleanup. Our harbour has to be clear of rubbish, marine pollution and other debris. The Darwin Harbour is a living ecosystem with many types of marine living creatures. Join us at Hornybrooks Wharf, 34 Francis Bay Drive on Wednesday the 16th of September for the Darwin Harbour Cleanup. Lunch is provided for the volunteers. Let's work together to keep Darwin Harbour clean, healthy and thriving for generations.
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1: Look, look, the grass isn't cut.
0: Yeah, man, no lights on in the house.
1: Doesn't look like anyone's been here for a while. The mailbox is chockers. Come on, let's go through the back.
0: Easy, man, you want to wake up the neighbors? Well, let's go through that window.
1: Wait a second. They left the back door open.
0: Come on, let's go see what they got.
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2: Australian sport is mourning the loss of trailblazing boxer Tony Mundine, who has passed away at 75 following a heart attack this past Sunday. Proud man from Bayugul in northern New South Wales, Mundine carved out a historic career, becoming the first Australian to compete across four distinct weight divisions. Among his many milestones was a celebrated 1974 World Middleweight Title Challenge against the formidable Carlos Monzon. By the time he retired from boxing, Mundine's professional record was nothing short of extraordinary. 80 victories, including a staggering 64 knockouts against just 15 losses and a single draw. Mundine's influence extended well beyond his own fighting years, establishing one of Australia's most prominent sporting dynasties. He leaves behind an enduring legacy through his son, the renowned boxer and NRL star

0: Ethi Mundine, and his grandson Rahim, who is already making waves in the ring with a flawless professional record early in his career. I'm Caleb Murray.
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3: For the national weather today, Gurrumill at Darwin, 34 and sunny. Meanjin, Brisbane, 24 and cloudy. Warung, Sydney, 25 and sunny. Ngambri, Canberra, 20 and sunny. Tandanya, Adelaide, 22 with showers. Nipaluna, Hobart, 20 and showers. Naam, Melbourne, 22 and cloudy. Boorloo, Perth, 19 and cloudy.
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5: Serious allegations of a conflict of interest have emerged regarding the leadership of Bougainville. An international investigation has revealed that President Ishmael Taroma allegedly accepted a significant favour from an Indian company, Lloyds Metals and Energy Limited, just before awarding them a lucrative mining contract. The core of the allegation centres on a life-saving kidney transplant for the president's wife, which took place in India late last year. According to the investigation, Lloyds covered the medical cost for the procedure. The timing is a critical point of concern. The surgery occurred only 15 days after a memorandum of understanding was signed between Bougainville government and the mining firm. Questions now being raised about how this company was selected, with reports indicating that President Taroma bypassed the official transparent bidding process to choose Lloyds, a firm that reportedly lacks a background in large-scale copper and gold extraction. This is particularly significant given the history of the Panguna mine, a site that has been dormant for decades. The timing of this disclosure is pivotal as it surfaces just as the Papua New Guinea Parliament prepares to debate Bougainville's bid for independence. For his part, President Taroma maintains that the surgery was a private arrangement, offered repeatedly by the company's director before he accepted. He insisted that this personal assistance did not influence his professional decision to award the mining deal. I'm Caleb Murray.
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0: The AFI Darwin Nines are back with three grand finals over the next 3 weeks. This Sunday at 2 p.m, the Darwin Buffs take on Tiwi for the Darwin Nines Women's Grand Final. We'll bring you all the action from Sky Ring Rugby Park in Morara, NT. Don't miss the 2026 Australian Football International Women's Grand Final this Sunday at 2 p.m. Only on First Nations TV.
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2: Are You Okay Day is one day of the year, but life is every day. So if you spot the signs a friend, family member, colleague or loved one might be struggling, you can ask Are You Okay any day. Whenever you have the time to give your full attention, Monday through Sunday, January to December, find a place where the other person will feel comfortable to talk. If you're not sure how to start, think about the everyday ways you already check in with the people you care about. We often ask, "Are you okay?" without even realising it. Like when you call a friend to chat, drop in on family, or go for coffee with a colleague. If you're ready to really listen to the answer, you can start with a simple question. How are you? What's been happening? How are you travelling? You'll know the right words. And remember, some life challenges don't go away overnight, which is why you should keep checking in. That way, they'll know you're there for a chat if they need one. Ask Are You Okay any day, because a conversation could change a life.
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0: again I'm late. Ah, this traffic is terrible. Nah, forget this. The road that goes by the school's faster. Come on. Come on. Ah, no.
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0: Schools, business, environmental groups, tourism organisations, land councils, Larrakia Nation, NT Fisheries, NT Water Police. 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Our harbour has to be clear of rubbish, marine pollution and other debris. The Darwin Harbour is a living ecosystem with many types of marine living creatures. 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Lunch is provided for the volunteers. Let's work together to keep Darwin Harbour clean, healthy and thriving for generations.
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0: When it comes to bright futures, every school day counts. 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
3: Serious allegations of a conflict of interest have emerged regarding the leadership of Bougainville. An international investigation has revealed that President Ishmael Taroma allegedly accepted a significant favour from an Indian company, Lloyds Metals and Energy Limited, just before awarding them a lucrative mining contract. The core of the allegation centres on a life-saving kidney transplant for the president's wife, which took place in India late last year. According to the investigation, Lloyds covered the medical cost for the procedure. The timing is a critical point of concern. The surgery occurred only 15 days after a memorandum of understanding was signed between Bougainville government and the mining firm. Questions now being raised about how this company was selected, with reports indicating that President Taroma bypassed the official transparent bidding process to choose Lloyds, a firm that reportedly lacks a background in large-scale copper and gold extraction. This is particularly significant given the history of the Panguna mine, a site that has been dormant for decades. The timing of this disclosure is pivotal as it surfaces just as the Papua New Guinea Parliament prepares to debate Bougainville's bid for independence. For his part, President Taroma maintains that the surgery was a private arrangement, offered repeatedly by the company's director before he accepted. He insisted that this personal assistance did not influence his professional decision to award the mining deal. I'm Caleb Murray.
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1: For the national weather today, Gurrumill at Darwin, 34 and sunny. Meanjin, Brisbane, 24 and cloudy. Warrung, Sydney, 25 and sunny. Ngambri, Canberra, 20 and sunny. Tardanya, Adelaide, 22 with showers. Nipaluna, Hobart, 20 and showers. Naarm, Melbourne, 22 and cloudy. Boorloo, Perth, 19 and cloudy.
2: There are still a lot of people getting very sick because of diphtheria in the community. 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Health teams are visiting your community to give out the free diphtheria and flu needles.

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0: Yes, and that was Belong by the Stiff Gins. And if you like listening to the Stiff Gins, well then stay tuned, because we've got plenty more great music from the Stiff Gins to come. And of course, Indigenous and Aboriginal artists from right around Australia. So whether you're listening in down at Acacia, maybe Bagot Community, or even down as Bell Ewan, or maybe you're as far down as the Bachelor Community Township. So stay tuned, because we've got all the very best from all the Indigenous and Aboriginal artists from right around Australia.
1: Are You Okay Day is one day of the year, but life is every day. So if you spot the signs a friend, family member, colleague or loved one might be struggling, you can ask Are You Okay any day. Whenever you have the time to give your full attention, Monday through Sunday, January to December, find a place where the other person will feel comfortable to talk. If you're not sure how to start, think about the everyday ways you already check in with the people you care about. We often ask, "Are you okay?" without even realizing it. Like when you call a friend to chat, drop in on family, or go for coffee with a colleague. If you're ready to really listen to the answer, you can start with a simple question. How are you? What's been happening? How are you traveling? You'll know the right words. And remember, some life challenges don't go away overnight, which is why you should keep checking in. That way, they'll know you're there for a chat if they need one. Ask Are You Okay any day, because a conversation could change a life.
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3: There are still a lot of people getting very sick because of diphtheria in the community. 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
1: For the national weather today, Gurrumill at Darwin, 34 and sunny. Meanjin, Brisbane, 24 and cloudy. Warrung, Sydney, 25 and sunny. Ngambri, Canberra, 20 and sunny. Tandanya, Adelaide, 22 with showers. Nipaluna, Hobart, 20 and showers. Naarm, Melbourne, 22 and cloudy. Boorloo, Perth, 19 and cloudy.

0: That was the Northern Territory's Eddie O'Bara with his eye-opening song, Morning Star. 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

0: The AFI Darwin Nines are back with three grand finals over the next 3 weeks. This Sunday at 2 p.m, the Darwin Buffs take on Tiwi for the Darwin Nines Women's Grand Final. 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

0: Schools, business, environmental groups, tourism organisations, land councils, Larrakia Nation, NT Fisheries, NT Water Police. 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Our harbour has to be clear of rubbish, marine pollution and other debris. The Darwin Harbour is a living ecosystem with many types of marine living creatures. Join us at Hornibrooks Wharf, 34 Francis Bay Drive on Wednesday the 16th of September for the Darwin Harbour Cleanup. Lunch is provided for the volunteers. Let's work together to keep Darwin Harbour clean, healthy and thriving for generations.
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0: you feel a tightness in your chest, short of breath, dizzy? These could be signs of a heart attack. Every second counts. 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And remember that excessive drinking and smoking over extended periods can impact your health heavily, which can lead to heart attacks becoming more frequent. It's time to pursue a healthier lifestyle that can make a big difference. For your health, be aware, be prepared.
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1: For the national weather today, Gurrumill at Darwin, 34 and sunny. Meanjin, Brisbane, 24 and cloudy. Warrung, Sydney, 25 and sunny. Ngambri, Canberra, 20 and sunny. Tandanya, Adelaide, 22 with showers. Nipaluna, Hobart, 20 and showers. Nam, Melbourne, 22 and cloudy. Boorloo, Perth, 19 and cloudy.

0: Are You Okay Day is one day of the year, but life is every day. So if you spot the signs a friend, family member, colleague or loved one might be struggling, you can ask Are You Okay any day. Whenever you have the time to give your full attention, Monday through Sunday, January to December, find a place where the other person will feel comfortable to talk. If you're not sure how to start, think about the everyday ways you already check in with the people you care about. We often ask, are you okay, without even realising it. Like when you call a friend to chat, drop in on family, or go for coffee with a colleague. If you're ready to really listen to the answer, you can start with a simple question. How are you? What's been happening? How are you travelling? You'll know the right words. And remember, some life challenges don't go away overnight, which is why you should keep checking in. That way, they'll know you're there for a chat if they need one. Ask, are you okay, any day? Because a conversation could change a life.
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0: When it comes to bright futures, every school day counts. Wagging or skipping school often happens without a parent's or carer's knowledge. 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
3: Now listen, boys. 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
1: For the national weather today, Gurrumill at Darwin, 34 and sunny. Meanjin, Brisbane, 24 and cloudy. Warrung, Sydney, 25 and sunny. Ngambri, Canberra, 20 and sunny. Tardanya, Adelaide, 22 with showers. Nipaluna, Hobart, 20 and showers. Naarm, Melbourne, 22 and cloudy. Boorloo, Perth, 19 and cloudy.

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1: Australian sport is mourning the loss of trailblazing boxer Tony Mundine, who has passed away at 75 following a heart attack this past Sunday. Proud man from Bayugul in northern New South Wales, Mundine carved out a historic career, becoming the first Australian to compete across four distinct weight divisions. Among his many milestones was a celebrated 1974 World Middleweight Title Challenge against the formidable Carlos Monzon. By the time he retired from boxing, Mundine's professional record was nothing short of extraordinary. 80 victories, including a staggering 64 knockouts against just 15 losses and a single draw. Mundine's influence extended well beyond his own fighting years, establishing one of Australia's most prominent sporting dynasties. He leaves behind an enduring legacy through his son, the renowned boxer and NRL star Anthony Mundine, and his grandson Raheem, who is already making waves in the ring with a flawless professional record early in his career. I'm Caleb Murray.
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0: Schools, business, environmental groups, tourism organisations, land councils, Larrakia Nation, NT Fisheries, NT Water Police. Mark in your calendar Wednesday the 16th of September for the annual Darwin Harbour Cleanup. Our harbour has to be clear of rubbish, marine pollution and other debris. The Darwin Harbour is a living ecosystem with many types of marine living creatures. Join us at Hornybrooks Wharf, 34 Francis Bay Drive on Wednesday the 16th of September for the Darwin Harbour Cleanup. Lunch is provided for the volunteers. Let's work together to keep Darwin Harbour clean, healthy and thriving for generations.
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1: Serious allegations of a conflict of interest have emerged regarding the leadership of Bougainville. An international investigation has revealed that President Ishmael Taroma allegedly accepted a significant favour from an Indian company, Lloyds Metals and Energy Limited, just before awarding them a lucrative mining contract. The core of the allegation centres on a life-saving kidney transplant for the president's wife, which took place in India late last year. According to the investigation, Lloyds covered the medical cost for the procedure. The timing is a critical point of concern. The surgery occurred only 15 days after a memorandum of understanding was signed between Bougainville government and the mining firm. Questions now being raised about how this company was selected, with reports indicating that President Taroma bypassed the official transparent bidding process to choose Lloyds, a firm that reportedly lacks a background in large-scale copper and gold extraction. This is particularly significant given the history of the Panguna mine, a site that has been dormant for decades. The timing of this disclosure is pivotal as it surfaces just as the Papua New Guinea Parliament prepares to debate Bougainville's bid for independence. For his part, President Taroma maintains that the surgery was a private arrangement, offered repeatedly by the company's director before he accepted. He insisted that this personal assistance did not influence his professional decision to award the mining deal. I'm Caleb Murray.
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2: When you come to town, you need to be careful. Look left. Look right before you cross the road. At night, drivers cannot see you. Be careful. Look left, look right before you cross the road. When you walk on the road, always walk on the side of the road so that you are walking towards the traffic, and never sleep on the road. Only cross when it is safe to. Be alert and think. Look left, look right before crossing the road.
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1: There is still a lot of people getting very sick because of diphtheria in the community. 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
1: For the national weather today, Gurrumill at Darwin, 34 and sunny. Meanjin, Brisbane, 24 and cloudy. Warrung, Sydney, 25 and sunny. Ngambri, Canberra, 20 and sunny. Tardanya, Adelaide, 22 with showers. Nipaluna, Hobart, 20 and showers. Naarm, Melbourne, 22 and cloudy. Boorloo, Perth, 19 and cloudy.

0: And that was Kev Carmody's song Eulogy for a Black Man off the 1990 album Eulogy for a Black Person, only on First Nations Radio.
1: The AFI Darwin Nines are back with three grand finals over the next 3 weeks. This Sunday at 2 p.m, the Darwin Buffs take on Tiwi for the Darwin Nines Women's Grand Final. 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

play the DJ and I represent my culture. I do the Nyomi miracles, I am a nyunga. I stomp my feet and I wave my arms, kicking up the dust while I'm having a yarn. The red, black and yellow

0: When it comes to bright futures, every school day counts. Wagging or skipping school often happens without a parent's or carer's knowledge. 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

0: That was Dancing With My Spirit from the legend Archie Roach off his 8th studio album recorded in the 1990s. 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
1: Australian sport is mourning the loss of trailblazing boxer Tony Mundine, who has passed away at 75 following a heart attack this past Sunday. Proud man from Bayugul in northern New South Wales, Mundine carved out a historic career, becoming the first Australian to compete across four distinct weight divisions. Among his many milestones was a celebrated 1974 World Middleweight Title Challenge against the formidable Carlos Monzon. By the time he retired from boxing, Mundine's professional record was nothing short of extraordinary. 80 victories, including a staggering 64 knockouts against just 15 losses and a single draw. Mundine's influence extended well beyond his own fighting years, establishing one of Australia's most prominent sporting dynasties. He leaves behind an enduring legacy through his son, the renowned boxer and NRL star Anthony Mundine, and his grandson Raheem, who is already making waves in the ring with a flawless professional record early in his career. I'm Caleb Murray.
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1: For the national weather today, Gurrumill at Darwin, 34 and sunny. Meanjin, Brisbane, 24 and cloudy. Warrung, Sydney, 25 and sunny. Ngambri, Canberra, 20 and sunny. Tandanya, Adelaide, 22 with showers. Nipaluna, Hobart, 20 and showers. Nam, Melbourne, 22 and cloudy. Boorloo, Perth, 19 and cloudy.
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Reggae Rising there from the Desert Boys. And just a quick shout out, that song was going out to everyone down at the Kalalak community. 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
1: Australia has 37,000 kilometres of coastline. 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
1: For the NT weather today, Darwin and Palmerston, 34 and sunny. Tiwi Islands and Wadair, 33 and sunny. Jabiru, 35 and sunny. Borroloola, 31 and showers. Nhulunbuy, 29 and showers. Alice Springs, 29 and sunny.

0: While Warren's tuning his guitar back up, it's probably out of tune from being in Alice Springs, mate.
1: Well, it's about 37 back over there, and it's 1 year. It's cold down here. It's such a big place, because like touring around, it's such a big place. And I just started wondering, you know, seeing all these beautiful places, it's in the same country. And do we realise that we're in the best country in the world? Yeah. This song is called

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1: Warren H. Williams and John Williamson with What a Place. 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
1: For the NT weather today, Darwin and Palmerston, 34 and sunny. Tiwi Islands and Wadair, 33 and sunny. Jabiru, 35 and sunny. Borroloola, 31 and showers. Nhulunbuy, 29 and showers. Alice Springs,

0: The AFI Darwin Nines are back with three grand finals over the next 3 weeks. This Sunday at 2 p.m, the Darwin Buffs take on Tiwi for the Darwin Nines Women's Grand Final. We'll bring you all the action from Sky Ring Rugby Park in Morara, NT. Don't miss the 2026 Australian Football International Women's Grand Final this Sunday at 2 p.m. only on First Nations TV.
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0: Schools, business, environmental groups, tourism organisations, land councils, Larrakia Nation, NT Fisheries, NT Water Police. Mark in your calendar Wednesday the 16th of September for the annual Darwin Harbour Cleanup. Our harbour has to be clear of rubbish, marine pollution and other debris. The Darwin Harbour is a living ecosystem with many types of marine living creatures. Join us at Hornibrooks Wharf, 34 Francis Bay Drive on Wednesday the 16th of September for the Darwin Harbour Cleanup. Lunch is provided for the volunteers. Let's work together to keep Darwin Harbour clean, healthy and thriving for generations.
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0: For the NT weather today, Darwin and Palmerston, 34 and sunny. Tiwi Islands and Wadair, 33 and sunny. Jabiru, 35 and sunny. Borroloola, 31 and showers. Nhulunbuy, 29 and showers. Alice Springs,

0: There are still a lot of people getting very sick because of diphtheria in the community. 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You can get a needle that keeps you and your family safe from this diphtheria sickness. This needle has been around for a long time and is given to little ones. It protects against other diseases too. 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
2: Are You Okay Day is one day of the year, but life is every day. So if you spot the signs a friend, family member, colleague or loved one might be struggling, you can ask Are You Okay any day. Whenever you have the time to give your full attention, Monday through Sunday, January to December, find a place where the other person will feel comfortable to talk. If you're not sure how to start, think about the everyday ways you already check in with the people you care about. We often ask, are you okay, without even realising it. Like when you call a friend to chat, drop in on family, or go for coffee with a colleague. If you're ready to really listen to the answer, you can start with a simple question. How are you? What's been happening? How are you travelling? You'll know the right words. And remember, some life challenges don't go away overnight, which is why you should keep checking in. That way, they'll know you're there for a chat if they need one. Ask, are you okay, any day? Because a conversation could change a life.
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0: Australia has 37,000 kilometres of coastline. The customs hotline number is 1800 06 1800. What have they got in common? Well, patrolling a coastline that big is a huge task. 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You know your local area best, so if you see or hear anything that looks suspicious, call the customs hotline on 1800 06 1800 and help protect Australia's borders.
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1: For the NT weather today, Darwin and Palmerston, 34 and sunny. Tiwi Islands and Wadair, 33 and sunny. Jabiru, 35 and sunny. Borroloola, 31 and showers. Nhulunbuy, 29 and showers. Alice Springs, 29 and sunny.

0: And there's another great track from Black Image with Feeling Alright. And of course, this for all your Black Image tracks, stay tuned to 94.5 FM because we'll have plenty more, as well as other Indigenous and Aboriginal artists from all around Australia.
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0: Ash Grunwald with his upbeat bluesy funk called Lady Luck. 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
1: Oh, which brings me to this song. I love this song. I really love this song. It's a really important song to me. It's about going cold turkey on the grog and having somebody there to hold on to. Yeah, it's always a woman. It's always the better half, they say.

0: Australia is the skin cancer capital of the world, and the major cause of skin cancer is from exposure to the sun's UV rays. So if you're going out in the sun, it's very important to protect you and your family. The good news is you can prevent eye damage and skin cancer by being sun smart. 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
1: For the NT weather today, Darwin and Palmerston, 34 and sunny. Tiwi Islands and Wadair, 33 and sunny. Jabiru, 35 and sunny. Borroloola, 31 and showers. Nhulunbuy, 29 and showers. Alice Springs, 29 and sunny.

0: Yes, and the Black Image Band there once again with Sea Turtle Hunting. And of course, that was off the 2007 album Beautiful Land and Sea.
1: Are You Okay Day is one day of the year, but life is every day. So if you spot the signs a friend, family member, colleague or loved one might be struggling, you can ask Are You Okay any day. Whenever you have the time to give your full attention, Monday through Sunday, January to December, find a place where the other person will feel comfortable to talk. If you're not sure how to start, think about the everyday ways you already check in with the people you care about. We often ask, are you okay, without even realising it. Like when you call a friend to chat, drop in on family, or go for coffee with a colleague. If you're ready to really listen to the answer, you can start with a simple question. How are you? What's been happening? How are you travelling? You'll know the right words. And remember, some life challenges don't go away overnight, which is why you should keep checking in. That way, they'll know you're there for a chat if they need one. Ask, are you okay, any day? Because a conversation could change a life.
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3: The AFI Darwin Nines are back with three grand finals over the next 3 weeks. 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
1: Hey, look there. 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
2: For the NT weather today, Darwin and Palmerston, 34 and sunny. Tiwi Islands and Wadair, 33 and sunny. Jabiru, 35 and sunny. Borroloola, 31 and showers. Nhulunbuy, 29 and showers. Alice Springs, 29.

0: Schools, business, environmental groups, tourism organisations, land councils, Larrakia Nation, NT Fisheries, NT Water Police. Mark in your calendar Wednesday the 16th of September for the annual Darwin Harbour Cleanup. Our harbour has to be clear of rubbish, marine pollution and other debris. The Darwin Harbour is a living ecosystem with many types of marine living creatures. Join us at Hornybrooks Wharf, 34 Francis Bay Drive on Wednesday the 16th of September for the Darwin Harbour Cleanup. Lunch is provided for the volunteers. Let's work together to keep Darwin Harbour clean, healthy and thriving for generations.
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0: Australia is the skin cancer capital of the world, and the major cause of skin cancer is from exposure to the sun's UV rays. So if you're going out in the sun, it's very important to protect you and your family. The good news is you can prevent eye damage and skin cancer by being sun smart. Wear protective clothing, wear a hat that covers your face, ears and shoulder, wear sunscreen for protection, stay in the shade and wear sunglasses to protect yourself against skin cancer. Stay sun smart. 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
1: Serious allegations of a conflict of interest have emerged regarding the leadership of Bougainville. An international investigation has revealed that President Ishmael Taroma allegedly accepted a significant favour from an Indian company, Lloyds Metals and Energy Limited, just before awarding them a lucrative mining contract. The core of the allegation centres on a life-saving kidney transplant for the president's wife, which took place in India late last year. According to the investigation, Lloyds covered the medical cost for the procedure. The timing is a critical point of concern. The surgery occurred only 15 days after a memorandum of understanding was signed between Bougainville government and the mining firm. Questions now being raised about how this company was selected, with reports indicating that President Taroma bypassed the official transparent bidding process to choose Lloyds, a firm that reportedly lacks a background in large-scale

0: That was a powerful and beautiful tribute to Eddie Mabo. Nibe Nibe, a song sung by his granddaughter Crystal West. 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
2: For the NT weather today, Darwin and Palmerston, 34 and sunny. Tiwi Islands and Wadair, 33 and sunny. Jabiru, 35 and sunny. Borroloola, 31 and showers. Nhulunbuy, 29 and showers. Alice Springs, 29.

0: Are You Okay Day is one day of the year, but life is every day. So if you spot the signs a friend, family member, colleague or loved one might be struggling, you can ask Are You Okay any day. Whenever you have the time to give your full attention, Monday through Sunday, January to December, find a place where the other person will feel comfortable to talk. If you're not sure how to start, think about the everyday ways you already check in with the people you care about. We often ask, "Are you okay?" without even realizing it. Like when you call a friend to chat, drop in on family, or go for coffee with a colleague. If you're ready to really listen to the answer, you can start with a simple question. How are you? What's been happening? How are you traveling? You'll know the right words. And remember, some life challenges don't go away overnight, which is why you should keep checking in. That way, they'll know you're there for a chat if they need one. Ask, "Are you okay?" any day, because a conversation could change a life.
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Yes, and that was Frank Yama there with a Dream Lover. And of course, I'm pretty sure all of us out there have got a dream lover out there somewhere, you know, still in our dreams. And maybe one day you might be able to find your perfect dream lover. But as for now, we'll keep the music going. We've got all the best Indigenous and Aboriginal artists from all around Australia. And these next few songs are going out to all the bus drivers from Darwin City to Casuarina, Palmerston, and all surrounding areas. Hope you're all enjoying your day. Hope you're all enjoying the music.

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2: 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This traffic is terrible. Now, forget this. The road that goes by the school's faster. Come on. Come on. No!
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Next up, Archie Roach and Sarah Storer with their cover of From Little Things, Big Things Grow, going to the Deadly Jigalong community in the Pilbara region of Western Australia. 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

Yes, and that was Brett Clark there with Keep the Dream Alive. But stay tuned, because coming up next, straight out of Broome, Western Australia, we've got the Pegram Brothers with Barefoot Kid.

Yes, and that was Bright Lights in the City from Ceddie McGrady. And if you want to hear more from Ceddie or all of our other Indigenous and Aboriginal artists, stay tuned

0: Schools, business, environmental groups, tourism organisations, land councils, Larrakia Nation, NT Fisheries, NT Water Police. Mark in your calendar Wednesday the 16th of September for the annual Darwin Harbour Cleanup. Our harbour has to be clear of rubbish, marine pollution and other debris. The Darwin Harbour is a living ecosystem with many types of marine living creatures. Join us at Hornybrooks Wharf, 34 Francis Bay Drive on Wednesday the 16th of September for the Darwin Harbour Cleanup. Lunch is provided for the volunteers. Let's work together to keep Darwin Harbour clean, healthy and thriving for generations.
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